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0: should have given up on us, but you still love us, oh God. 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
0: 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You're worthy, oh God. 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

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Praise the Lord from the heavens, praise the Lord in the heights, praise Him all angels. 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Let them praise the name of the Lord.

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My neighbor, rise and shine, and you're welcome to a trustful Tuesday morning. Not your regular Tuesday, but a special day. This is the 1st of September, so I'd like to say happy new month, happy new month, happy new month. We just ushered ourselves into the 9th month of the year 2026. It's a brand new month, fresh energy, and another chance to turn those goals into wins. Now, whether you're commuting down the Liberation Road, maybe you're getting ready for the morning hustle, or you're sipping a hot tea like myself before stepping out, I'm already at work.

0: to do same. What is the goal for this month? Have you done your accessibility yet? How was the month of August? What were your wins? What were your lows? What do you think you can do better to ensure that you have a beautiful September? 9th month. 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If you're pregnant, definitely you need to push the baby out on the 9th month. 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And you thank me later. Frital, you deserve a life of goodness. 55 minutes until the first hour. You know, we started at exactly 6 a.m. Gave you a special wake-up treat. After that, we switched to our kids' zone. As well as we inspired you, we uplifted your soul, and now we know you are ready. Before we head over to London for the world in 2 minutes, I have some few stories to share with you. Can we do that right now? Oh, we can. Thank you so much for your permission. Let's do it.
1: Here's some news from around Ghana.
0: Don't forget that we are transmitting from the Takoradi Mall. You can come through. If you're running a business, you want that visibility, honey, just come to the Takoradi Mall, gate number 1. You can easily locate us. Galamsey situation keeps coming up, because by now, dear, Osenke to me solve the whole Galamsey situation, or probably regulate it, because we can't do away with it. Honestly speaking, we cannot do away with it. Galamsey has been with us for years. Now, Professor of Finance at the University of Ghana Business School, Professor Godfred Buckbing, has called on the President, John Dramani Mahama, to demonstrate stronger leadership in the fight against illegal mining, popularly known as Galamsey. This call follows the death of 7 illegal miners after a mining pit collapsed at Asamantamfo in the Itiwa East District of the Eastern Region on Saturday. Now, the incident occurred at about 11 p.m. while the miners were reportedly working in the pit in search of gold. The National Disaster Management Organization, NADMO, has disclosed that about 30 people have died in mining related incidents across mining districts in the Eastern Region since this year. January 2026, 30 people, Eastern Region alone, Western Region Mbe, other regions Nombe, Ashanti Region Mbe. Deputy Eastern Regional NADMO Director in charge of technical and disaster risk reduction disclosed the figure while briefing the media at the scene of the Asamantamfo mining pit collapse. Listen, we need to do something about it. Others are saying we should call, state of emergency and all of that. as an Akasa Mantaso. I want to warn mine and

0: anyone whether their life is at risk. Anyway, in a related situation, Ghana is yet to achieve its desired outcome in the fight against illegal mining. Gallum said despite improvement in the situation, the Ministry of Lands and Natural Resources has acknowledged. Spokesperson for the ministry, Pakwesi Sandolf, said that government inherited extensive environmental degradation caused by illegal mining, with forest reserves, farmlands and water bodies severely affected. Do we have data of the people engaging in this? Do we have data? Because if we have the data, we know the people who are registered. You be wonder, okay, or mine what the area, it is not good. Ewa, it be will be an demarcation. But we don't even have data. Eh, we don't have data. Because I don't know mining areas in your way of mining. No. They should have some regulations guiding them. I think that was run away that wouldn't work. It wouldn't work at all. At least we should know every pit and who it belongs to and the people working there. If they want us to run it like a business, it can be run like a business, but away from the water bodies and in the forest. It can be properly regulated. I'm not saying I have the best ideas, but I believe there are campaigns in the space who can come up with beautiful policies and ensure that those policies are being implemented. Anyway, that is my 2 cents on the mining or the Galamsey situation. The truth is, the best we can do is to regulate it. Know the people involved. Know the areas that they are operating within. Then we give them some guidelines. I know they are there, but we can enforce those ones. Anyway, that's the little piece I have to say about this, because it's affecting us. 30 people in Eastern Region alone. Western Region, I don't know the number.
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2: BBC News with Roisin Hasty. A jury in the United States has found a former gang leader guilty of orchestrating the drive-by killing of the rapper Tupac Shakur in 1996. Jurors in Las Vegas took 3 hours to convict Dwayne Kifidi Davis of murder. The Nepali Prime Minister, Birendra Shah, has said last week's devastating flash floods weren't an ordinary event but driven by climate change. More than 900 people are now known to have been killed. The UN Refugee Agency has welcomed Pakistan, confirming that 16,000 Afghans will be exempted from being deported to Afghanistan for now. Pakistan said it acted on humanitarian grounds. Colombia's new right-wing president, Abelardo de la Espriella, says at least 20 people have been killed in the biggest airstrike on dissident militants since he came to power last month. The head of Ukraine's state rail company says Russian missile strikes on a rail depot in Kyiv have killed at least 7 people. Oleksandr Pertsovsky said 6 of those killed were railway employees. President Trump has lauded a U.S. Supreme Court ruling that allows construction on his cherished White House ballroom to proceed. A cultural organization had sued his administration for beginning construction without approval from Congress. Shares in the online fast fashion retailer Shein have slumped after the company made its long-awaited stock market debut in Hong Kong. Early trading saw shares drop around 10% and remain below the offer price. A tanker has reported being struck sailing out of the Strait of Hormuz. The British Maritime Trade Operations Agency said the incident happened near Oman's port of Kasab. And the mayor of New York, Zoran Mamdani, has said that 2 of the people stabbed in Times Square by a knife-wielding woman is dead, while the other victim was in a stable condition.
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0: annual party, like a birthday party. An African birthday party, of course.
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2: Ain't no party like African party, cause African party don't stop.
0: All right, this one says, good morning, madam. Please, today is my beloved husband, Kennedy Jr. Abeka. Known as Papa Beckham's birthday, and I want you to wish him for me, saying his wife, Mrs. Rejoice Ellen Abeka, and children, Kim Sanjuk Abeka, and then Elion Kendrick Abeka. We love him for his love, care, and kindness to us. But I didn't add his number to it, so how do I call Husby to wish him a happy birthday? How do I convey this message? How do I deliver it? Anyway, to Mr. Kennedy Abeka Jr., or is it Kennedy Jr. Abeka, known as Papa Abeka, this is from your wife, Mrs. Rejoice Ellen Abeka, and then your beloved children. They want me to tell you that they love you so much. Not just love, they care for you so much. My line is active, 0500-97979 or 0500-99779. If today is your birthday, why don't you send me a message and allow me to do my magic? It is as simple as ABC. Very soon, Marv will take his seat to give us the latest in the world of sport. Manchester United is still trending for the right reasons. Yes, yes, yes, yes, yes. If some people don't understand, they can continue sleeping. Once we team, that's why I did this. Yeah. It's simple. Let me tell you what's happening at Electrolon Ghana. Listen, if you haven't been to their new showroom, you are missing out. 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
0: Imagine Dragons, thunder.

0: this one says, good morning, Chelsea. 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So your wife knows. Oh, so you heard me? Oh, my word. Mr. Abeka, happy, happy birthday. Oh, really? This is interesting. Mr. Abeka, oh, this is amazing. It means your wife really knows what you want. Isn't that sweet? Very sweet if you ask me. So I'm going to play this song for you. We Belong Together by Mariah Carey. But this is like, let's say, the reggae version. Hi.
1: Hey.
0: Mr. Abeka.
1: Good
0: morning. How are you?
1: I'm doing good.
0: I know you're super excited because today is your birthday and your wife sends the message and you already heard it. But I just wanted to, you know, put the icing on top of the whole cake by calling you.
1: Oh, that's great of you. I know you would do it.
0: Oh, isn't that sweet? Has she already prepared your breakfast for you?
1: No, I've left. You know, she knows I leave the house early. So
0: you
1: I've
0: leave the house back. Early. Okay, just give room for surprises. Anything can happen.
1: I know, right?
0: This should tell you how much she loves you. So I'm dedicating Mariah Carey's We Belong Together, the reggae rendition, to celebrate your birthday, okay?
1: Yeah, yeah.
0: All
1: thank
0: right.
1: You very much.
0: You're welcome, darling.

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0: Well, the gentleman is back. He is seated. His name is Mav. Put your member was in the beam. My catch on door from Mav. And so don't mention your name again.
1: All right. Good morning. She said I shouldn't mention my name, so I'm not going to mention my name.
0: Thank you.
1: I'm pretty sure some people already know the voice already, so yeah.
0: See this one, no? See this one.
1: But you already mentioned the name.
0: Yeah, I mentioned your name, but I didn't say brag.
1: People, I'm not bragging. I'm just saying some people know the voice already.
0: Oh, please.
1: So,
0: excuse you.
1: Yeah, even if I don't mention my name, I'm pretty sure most people will get it. But yeah, it is time for us to take a look at what is trending in the world of sports. Don't mind us. That is just right away. But yeah, yesterday, Arsenal played against Aston Villa at the Villa Park. And in a game where a lot of people were thinking probably Arsenal will win by more than 2 goals or 3 goals, it ended with just 1 goal. And this one went in favor of Arsenal. It was scored by Bukayo Saka on the 59th minute. It was assisted by Ricardo Calafiori on the 59th minute, yes. And after the game at the Villa Park, where Aston Villa lost by a long goal to zero, we had a couple of interactions from the coaches of both sides. Yes, Mikel Arteta yesterday after the game had a few things to say, and he mentioned the fact that, you know what, I mean, we had a great performance, a very great performance. So yeah, one way or the other, we did very well. So let's listen to exactly what Mikel Arteta had to say concerning this particular game, where he mentioned that it was a great performance for the Arsenal squad as a whole. Although we saw some loopholes be in there, some people were having a very bad day, especially Christian Solis. He had a very, very terrible day. I mean, a very, very, very, very terrible day, as a matter of fact. And then you cry. Yeah. So let's listen to exactly what Mikel Arteta had to say.

0: A great squad performance, I would say, because when with the 11 wasn't enough, the finishers came in and did a magnificent job to finish off the game and win it. And I know how tough it is to win here.
1: Yeah, what made Aston Villa so difficult to break down? What was the key in the end?
0: What they've done in the last 4 years. Every big team struggles against them because they are so good. They are really well coached. They have great players. They have a great crowd. They generate momentum. They are great in transition moments. The moment you allow them to run and lose the ball inside is a team that is really dangerous. But a lot of the things that I saw from my team.
2: All right, so that was Mikel Arteta speaking to the media yesterday after Arsenal won against Aston Villa at the Villa Park by a lone goal to zero, saying that they had a very great performance. And I mean, Sunday they play against Chelsea. So after the game, we heard from the boss of Aston Villa, Unai Emery, who also mentioned that, in fact, as for the transfers that people are asking me about, well, it hasn't been official, so I have no idea about it. And from now onwards, it is just going to be work to make sure that we get our rhythm back, we get back into winning ways. Let's listen to exactly what Unai Emery also had to say.
1: Yes, you did mention there, and by Howard Bellis, we saw them in the stands. Can you confirm tomorrow they will officially be Aston Villa players?
3: I was focused 100% for the match. And I don't know if it's not official. I don't know more.
1: But you expect there to be more business done tomorrow in the last 24 hours?
3: No. I think now the squad we have now, I think is, of course, how we planned and the player we wanted, and now work.
2: All right, so let's move our attention from the English.
4: Well, I like the way he says work.
2: Oh, for him, yeah, he has bangers when it comes to the English language. Yes, he has beautiful bangers. If you remember, good evening, there's just no 8:09. Anyways, let's take our attention to the Spanish La Liga, where yesterday Osasuna played at home and then won by a lone goal to zero. The goal was scored by Budimir of Osasuna. It was a penalty scored on the 45+2 at a 1 minute mark, granting Osasuna all the 3 points in this particular game. Now, yesterday, Barca also recovered from an early setback to secure their third victory from as many La Liga matches, beating Rayo Vallecano 5-2 to win their 21st home league match in a row and leave the visitors on just 1 point for the campaign so far. Rayo hadn't scored on their previous four trips to face Barcelona, but after soaking up plenty of early pressure, took less than 12 minutes to break the deadlock tonight. And in fact, yesterday. So, in fact, it was a game where almost everybody was like, hey, what is happening? How come Rayo is taking the lead? But then, in football, taking the lead does not mean you've actually won the game. The game is played in a full 90 minutes with added on time. After the full 90 minutes plus added on time, Barca won by 5-2 at the Camp Nou. Now, Rafinha equalized. In fact, Rayo scored DS on the 12th minute and Rafinha equalized on the 19th minute, bringing the score to 1-1. And then on the 21st minute, just 3 minutes after, 2 minutes after, we had a goal from the golden boy, Lamine Yamal. He scored another one, but then it was adjudged to be offside. And then we had an own goal being scored by Lejeune on the 51st minute in the second half. Camelo pulled one back for Rayo Vallecano on the 59th minute, bringing the score to 3-2. And then Rafinha on the 71st minute made it 4-2. And then Lamine Yamal again on the 90th minute scored the fifth goal for Barca, which was assisted by Adeyemi, making it 5-2 victory over Rayo Vallecano in the Spanish La Liga. In the Italian Serie A, two games took place yesterday, where AS Roma also thrashed Lecce at home by 4-0. Atlanta, all the way in Bergamo, also won against Bologna by 1-0. Yes, 1-0, which was scored by Samardzic. And that was the only goal. And in fact, that secured them the 3 maximum points needed to climb the ladder in the Italian Serie A. In the Liga Portugal, that is the Portuguese league, we saw two games being played, where Benfica played against Estoril And then Benfica won by 2-1. Braga also won by a lone goal to 0 against Victoria Guimarães in the Liga Portugal. Today, we have a couple of games coming up, especially in the Women's Champions League. We have one game taking place where Austria Vienna women will play against Brand women at 4 p.m. at the home grounds of Austria Vienna women. And then in the English Championship, we have as many as 8 games taking place today. You have Lincoln playing against Blackburn at 6:45. Portsmouth playing against Derby. Preston versus Bristol City. And then Sheffield United playing against Bolton. Swansea will play against Watford at the home grounds of Swansea. And then West Ham at the West Ham Stadium will play against Wolves at exactly 6:45 p.m. Birmingham will play against Southampton at 7 p.m. And then Stoke will also play against Norwich at 7 p.m. in the English Championship. Now in the DFB Pokal, we have Hamburg, that is HEBC Hamburg, playing against Dortmund at 6:45 p.m. Coppa Italia, we also have 2 games coming up where Parma will play against Cremonese at 4 p.m. And then Torino will play against Monza at 7 p.m. Now, ladies and gentlemen, this is where we'll end the update for you. But remember, today is the deadline day for the transfer window in Europe. So this evening, we are going to meet and we are going to talk transfer stories. And yes, we are going to make sure we update you in all the transfers that will be happening today. So just make sure you stay tuned and then you mark your calendars, you set your reminders on your phone, you set an alarm on your phone for 5:50 p.m. because that is the time that we're going to take our seat and make sure that we serve you with the sports update. In fact, I'll join the Asongoli boys, Akwesi Paradise, and then Tony Walter to serve you with all the Asongoli boys.
4: Asongoli boys? Since when?
2: Oh, you didn't know?
4: No.
2: Oh, then you've missed out on a lot.
4: Asongolipa.
2: Anyway, sir, a very good morning going out to you, Kelvin of Kanta, and yes, to Prosper as well. Chelsea.
4: Okay, darling. Thank you so much. You know, Yep is back.
2: Yes.
4: So Wayne Simmons Podium is back. This morning, we're going to have that conversation. There is a teaser.
2: Okay.
4: We are starting this Saturday, 9 to 12.
2: Nice.
4: Now, who do you think is going to be the host? I need people to just tell me, who do you think is going to be the host of Yep? That is Y Entertainment Podium.
2: Oh, okay. Oh, you're asking me?
4: Yes, I'm asking
2: you. Acrobato.
4: The clue is that whoever has done it before, Whoever has done it before, and the person is back.
2: Okay. Female or male?
4: Mina Menka. Ah! Andra Olenu taught me a lesson. So I have to be very careful. So I need you guys to predict.
2: Okay.
4: Or tell me. Give me the name that you think is coming back or the person that you think is coming back to host the Y Entertainment Podium. And this is it. You will not hear anything until Saturday. 9 a.m. When the person activates his microphone.
2: So his microphone. Oh, okay.
4: The person has done it before. Okay. Thomas, no, I need to come back and do this because I just love it. Initially, it was a bit sketchy, but I think I'm going to come back and do it.
2: Okay. That is nice. Anyways, Chelsea, before I take my leave, a little reminder that the FPL league for the YFM squad is out. And yes, you need to make sure that you join us for the bragging rights. Let's see how best you are as a manager. So this is the league code for the YFM Takradi FPL league. EE92T0. Please, the letters are small letters. EE92T0. EE92T0. Just make sure you get the code and then log in and then join us and let's see how best you are as a manager. Already now, be a chumboot was one but the pacrono. I'll come back from my position up there. Thank you very much. We'll meet at exactly 9 a.m.
4: All right, and aside that, you know, we had Y icons.
2: Yeah.
4: Okay, Y Power icons.
2: Yeah.
4: Western region had 10 young people representing the brand. And then Accra 2 gave us 10, Kumasi gave us 10. So if you go on our social media platforms, you'll see the names over there. So right here from Takradi, the names that have been released so far, I will just walk you through it, or I'll tell you about it. We have, hold on. Okay. Let me get the list. When I get the list, I'll let you know. Yes. But if you go on our social media platforms, you see the young people doing like great stuff. Yeah, in the region. So we have my baby girl, Portia Setubia Ofosu. She's a Ghanaian mechanical engineer and a maintenance professional with experience spanning engineering, maintenance, and then management. She is passionate about continuous growth service and then using her expertise to create meaningful impact beyond the workplace. Through volunteer work with organizations including the Ghana Think Foundation and Pilolo, Portia, or Setubia, that we mostly call her, dedicates her time and scale to community-focused initiatives. Her commitment to service reflects a strong passion for supporting others and contributing positively to the society. So far, I mean, the love on social media is big, is really, really big for Setubia. So please go support her. We equally have Faiza Seydu Adams, a Ghanaian cybersecurity and privacy professional making an impact in digital safety. If you are into the tech space, you know her very, very well. Faiza Seydu Adams is a popular name within that space with experience in cybersecurity and technical project management. She supports organizations in strengthening digital security and privacy. She's passionate about empowering young women in technology. Faiza co-founded Girly Tech, GH, helping girls gain practical coding and cybersecurity skills. She's also a Google Woman Tech Maker Ambassador and founder of Cyber Cafe, connecting cybersecurity enthusiasts and professionals to learn and share as well as grow together. So we have the White Power Icon 2026 list for Takradi. I am just mentioning those the ones that have been posted. Aside the two ladies I talked about, we equally have a lawyer. Okay, another lady too. Yes, another amazing lady doing the most right here in the Western region. Her name is Senam Goka. She is a Ghanaian fashion entrepreneur, and she's a founder and creative director of Saint 101. I saw most of her products during the World Cup, where she sold or she customized the Black Star jerseys. It was beautiful. I even purchased some from her. She is a great talent. Through her work, she brings a fresh, youthful energy to the country's evolving streetwear culture. You guys should just go check her out. She is just an amazing talent from the Western region. I am so proud to highlight, you know, all these fantastic talent from the Western region. So if you're a young person doing something out there, just continue doing it. You have no idea who is watching. You have absolutely no idea. The people of Sekendi never thought that, you know, we'll go all out to just support them like that. But we did. So just continue whatever you're doing in your corner. And spotlighting Etoso and Atoso. We also have Kwame Lanto, a Ghanaian contemporary artist who transforms discarded materials such as plastic, fabric, e-waste, and then shoe soles and wires into thought-provoking arts. If you've seen Kwame Lanto's works, yeah? Guy no fita kwa di hiaru. Enyama na yede kukubola dunu. Ono na o inspano. He puts them together and then creates a thought-provoking artwork inspired by his childhood near a landfill in Mimpiasem. His work explores waste sustainability and the hidden value in everyday objects. He has exhibited locally and internationally, including the 2025 solo exhibition that he did. Beautiful Nonsense. Yes, beautiful nonsense. Lanto also champions environmental advocacy, youth education, and entrepreneurship using creativity to inspire people to see waste differently. So these are the list. We equally have Lawyer Akwene. Yes, Lawyer Akwene Dakobna, a Ghanaian lawyer, an entrepreneur based in Takoradi. So in 2019, Lawyer Akwene made history when he was called to the bar at age 22, becoming Ghana's youngest lawyer at that time. So beyond law, Akwene, or Lawyer Akwene, owns Thank Investment, supplying food, essentials, medicine, and pharmaceutical products. He's very passionate about leadership, and he's been on this network before. I quite remember PM brought him to talk about Cadillac. Yes. Cadillac. He's passionate about leadership and governance. He continues to contribute to community development and the Western region, building an impactful career across law, business, and leadership. So these are the names I've mentioned so far. We have more, so go check out our social media platforms. Not forgetting Lasmet. Lasmet is from Takoradi, or he's from the Western region, let me say like that. His real name is Nathaniel Owusu, the biggest Nathaniel Lasmet. Yes. Region, let me say like that. His real name is Nathaniel Owusu, the biggest Nathaniel Lasmet. Yes, one of Ghana's notable young music talent. He rose to national prominence with his breakout hit, that is Friday Night. We all know the lyrics to that song, which became a street and social media anthem, establishing him as a leading voice of Ghana's new music generation. Since then, Lasmet has expanded his catalog, earning industry recognition and reached audience beyond Ghana. His ability to blend Ghanaian sound with contemporary influence continues to position him amongst artists shaping Ghana's evolving music scene. So these are the talent from the West Side that have been released so far. If you want to know more, just head straight to our social media platforms at Y979FM, at Y107.9FM, and then Y1025FM in Kumasi. We have been posting, or we will keep posting, the young people who are doing fantastic. We are releasing the list of the Y Power Icon for 2026. Who knows? You might be the next on the list.
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right, so this morning for our health tip segment, we want to look at food maintenance, and we want to focus on pantry and dry goods maintenance. First of all, you need to keep them cool and dark. Store potato, onions, and garlic in a cool, dark place with good ventilation. Keep onions and potatoes separated, as onions emit gases that cause potatoes to sprout faster. You didn't know, right? You mostly put them together. I just gave you a tip for today. And there is a FIFO method, which is first in, first out. Place newer groceries behind older ones, so you can use the

0: 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Ram, Chelsea, Mav, Mrs. PM, A, Winnag, Winnag, Ernest. Okay, it's incomplete actually. This is coming from 050, I think it's Prosper. Prosper, your message is incomplete. My name is Rambisia Afo, and welcome to Shout on Why. Before we go for a commercial break, I'll take you to my hometown for What in the World in 2 minutes. And before I take you to my hometown, let's check our World Day, National Day calendar, and then we go to my hometown. All right. So today is September 1st. So it's Acne Positivity Day. Acne Positivity Day. And today is also, guys, hold on before I bite my tongue. Uzbekistan won Independence Day. Uzbekistan Independence Day. So if you have friends there, call them and then wish them a happy Independence Day. And it's also Happy Cat Month. I don't really like cats, but okay. I don't like cats like that. We have lots of Prostate Cancer Awareness Month, PCOS Awareness Month, Rule of Law Month, Save Your Photos Month, Sexual Health Awareness Month. And you're welcome to Shout on Why after this. Lots coming up.
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2: BBC News with Emily Thomas. Israel's Defense Minister Yisrael Katz says a senior member of Hamas has been captured. He gave no further details, but Palestinian officials told the BBC the Israelis had targeted Hamas internal security. Palestinian medics say Israeli airstrikes carried out in apparent support of the operation in Gaza City killed at least 2 children and a woman. President Masoud Pezeshkian says Iran will immediately reciprocate if the US returns to its commitments under an interim peace deal signed in June. He said Iran, unlike the US, had a brilliant record of fulfilling its international commitments. Britain's former Prime Minister Keir Starmer has announced he'll stand down as a Member of Parliament. Sir Keir resigned as Prime Minister earlier in the summer, with Andy Burnham replacing him. Zambia's President Hakainde Hichilema has been sworn in for a second term following last month's disputed election. The ceremony in Lusaka was attended by several African leaders. Nearly 22,000 people have fled fighting in Sudan's Blue Nile state in the past week. The UN says many are sheltering in schools, while others have moved to the state capital. Extreme heat is continuing to break records across parts of Asia and Europe. India says it experienced its hottest August since records began in 1901. Western Europe recorded its hottest June and July combined. France has started imposing taxes on cheap clothing in an attempt to curb the mass production associated with fast fashion. The levies are aimed at e-commerce sites including Shein and Temu. Norway's new King Haakon has sworn an oath before Parliament as the new constitutional monarch begins his reign. His daughter, Princess Ingrid, who's Norway's first female heir to the throne, stood by his side. Queen Mette Marit is recovering from a lung transplant and was unable to attend. BBC News.
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0: Mbo fome is bobo e school. Books are montai. Listen to some other faha. Madam ye weibi. Ye neibi. Ye weibi. Ye neini binti him fun.
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1: Whoa, oh, oh. Sweet music.

Harder They Fall by Cafe. It is now time for all the happiness in the world of entertainment. So if you are ready, guess what? I am also ready. Alright, so I don't even know how I'm refereeing this story yesterday. The Shatawale Sewamehe story. I was disgusted. Hold on. You guys know I have this love. I have a special love for Shatawale. But I think that I also love the way Sewamehe handled the conversation. She handled it well because normally, most presenters, media people, they love to kiss ASS. Like when they meet a popular, a socialite, or quote unquote a big person, and they're interviewing them, they don't act themselves. Like nipa konoreka samwe unda sam no sebe sebe sebe nyansa nyima nada sam doesn't. It's not needed at that time. They can't even question the person. Like, why are you even bringing this? So during the interview, na Shatawale, oka nebe bia wa wono. Eh, oh baby, misia for your bro. Hey, misia for your bro. Hey, guys. And you know he likes to play. He overplays. He likes to play with everything. So during the interview, Orika nebani aging pono or the agudireka. He's not sure. He's not sure. I don't care who is listening to me. I don't care the love you have for Shatawale. But if I were the baby mama, if I'm me, baby mama na me whom the me interviewee. Do you know Sune Sune? Have you heard Sune Sune before? I will wash off my hands. Sune Sune. I'll take off my child. That is it. There are some men that embody Hiyawan. I know a couple of men like that. They have a couple of kids, you know, everywhere. There are some men embody Hiyawan. So one, you cannot trap them. One, embody Hiyawan. Two, they don't really care like that, like that. If they still chase you, it means they like you. It's not because you are prego for them. They don't really care. I don't know what women. I'm trying to choose my words right because it's Shatawale we are talking about. God. But women we try. So I remember one time. Shatawale here interviewed the mom and Shana Menkayobio interview. And she was bragging on Shatamishi that Sawato Fiamma Mishio Sabadiabadio, and then Mishi posted their conversation. It was poor. It was sad. It was poor. So please. You are not bigger than the program. So I get the fact that, yeah, a man would treat A worse, find B, and treat B nicely. But I bet you a man is a man. Imagine Shatawale started with Michelle. And Mishi, Shatawale, they've been together. When things weren't cool, weren't fine, when Sikano Gidigidi, okay. This guy was so happy about his son, Majesty. It was a big deal. Like, Majesty, the guy is well trained. I mean, the small boy, he speaks well, eloquent, very cute. Mwah. We all saw that, oh, Openeba Beimbanasa, I don't know what happened, and he doesn't take care of the son. Pair their conversation on Shatamishi. In the conversation, I think Michi paid for baby no ne fisbi, and Shatawale was like, God will bless you for me. Shatawale was like, Shatawale woka insurance me go Michi na reward.
God. I've always been saying this, yeah? Obey me, yo, pardon. I'll get pregnant for a guy, and me pay, I'll do the work. The way that I will do that, my daughter will grow up and say, I'm going to search for my dad. Who is my dad? Hey, you're sick. Did you come to see your dad yet? It's me. Where is my dad? Where is my father? I want to meet my father. So please, women, please, this one, dear. Emuyeyao. It's two things. It's either you let a guy help, or you do it by yourself and you take him out. And when you're doing it by yourself, do it proper. Don't add his surname. If we don't know how to trim and so, you want to do it by yourself. I don't know whether my award or baby. I know the situation is different. But if you want to do it by yourself, do it the proper way. Take the guy's surname out. You guys don't come on here and defer the issue because I'm on radio. No, if you want to do it proper, the proper way. Find a surname. Use your father, your uncle. Find something. Put something there. Oh, na, nene chelsea baby siya. And come on, I'm trying to work to favor. Righteous. For baby shaho, make it make sense for the baby. Just by yourself. If you know, you can't do it alone. But you know, I get it. You have the gang in you, my love. Let the guy help. Because when that son of yours, daughter of yours grows, Obekede, I'm gonna find my father. He is my father. I wanna miss my father. So let him help. Yeah, because there are some guys that were no Benyam from that first day. Ah, so baby ni busy for no one the baby neither. When you baby in poison water turn. We have girls here that the men were like, name the baby any name that you want. They don't care. And you do, my friend, the baby put on your casa. What is it? What is it? You can't stay alone. You have to be with a man by force. What is it? Because the interview I watched is a sad one. I brought this up because you are not bigger than the program. Nipa Claude, are you on the sofa? Obia, no son of my scatter burn my woody. Or the eye no. On an hour, my wife is sunny, while running, sunny, if you and you think you are bigger than the program that he's gonna worship you, baby. You've seen Odiaye A, and you think you are special. You God used gold and clay. God mixed clay, gold, kakra, sugar cane, kakra, not the friend, not the boy. You are different. Wow, you cry yellow. Okay, your hair, now your natural hair is green. You are different. They will do it to you. If you are dealing with a man, not all men, but majority, they will do it to you. Imagine your baby father is saying, only in the band age, I say 5, 6, 7, 8. And do you know what he said? Shatawale was able to say, this is my own words. What I'm saying, I am my own words. It's not Shatawale's words. May beckon how kind. Imagine behind record, I want a pianist. Are you okay? I don't want to bring school here, that school is not a scam. But are you really okay that you sit on national television with your full chest and say, you do unfair, now you're pregnant? Oh, it's sad though. I'm laughing because if I don't laugh, I will cry. It is sad. Please. I'm saying it here again. If you don't want the truth, wait for other people, wait for other shows. But I'm telling you the truth, please have a little respect for yourself. Have a little pride, a little insurance. It goes a long way. A little. I'm hoping, girl, na no shine banu. I'm hoping. But also, I want to tell you, don't think one quarter be brush or banana yakupon watch yakupon on chip behind an answer. Forget it. Forget a RNAQ. Nane yon one issue. You never pan nija, but neon the washawa.
on show so da namba kodo se shira na anko but ehun bone o de de na year na ehun da wa channel nyansa big time a yeah so don't be like me pray the yabo kasa bi awoka wo kasa bi awoka me pray me hun na me nua I'm not getting what I want to say but wo asem bi awoka what the can why that you please like what bra a brand you want to fair is like a bra o chede e bi se papa it's a lie I'm a lazy babe but me bi se papa don't think if you're a hustler, you are not a good wife, or you will not be a good wife, or you know you are not a good person. Forget that. Take that out. A little pride will go a long way. And I'm hoping girl on this couch at Awaliwo, on Jekapre. And don't say me Jekapre, you know, a beningina. Some people they don't care about kids. Oh, Tom, even me a girl, I'm not big on kids like that. Even me, Besia, I am not big on kids, on human, let me use human beings, on human beings like that. So imagine a guy, or behind waha, or Besia, or Besia, two minim po minim two, peyin akakabe. And now he says he's married to two women. Personally, still I am there, or is a lie, because nah, women we suffer. Nah. If it's true that Shatta is indeed dating two women at the same time, then I feel bad for Mali. If it's true, but also nankasa no ni ma adwo nyawo. But I'm hoping all is well with her. But my love, if all is not well there, and you are thinking he said, Tawali, run. If you are thinking, oh, I'm dating, that's again. Yeah, God. Run. If you are in your mind, if you think you are dating second Michael Jackson, it doesn't matter. Oh, run, Mali. Unless you are good at where you are. Unless you are good. But speak to your boyfriend, your baby daddy. If my uncle echo interview someone you share will be so question and you don't think you can answer, keep mute. Abaya, you do go on crawful. We don't have abaya or you do go interviewees. We don't have. If you don't answer, we will never beat you. We can't even. We dare not beat you. You will go as you came. But the disrespect on women and the people you play around it is too much. It doesn't make sense. And some women too. Nini na ya kom. Nini na mi blame me kom. Because when you're gani, ILBBD, you won't even let any man do you anyhow. In fact, you won't let any human being do you anyhow. And then I want to applaud Sewame here. She was disgusted. If you see her face. If you see her face. Sewa, this is for you, eh? This is for you. But women, I'm begging you, a little pride. So wait. You don't have mindset now, Sunday. Made the guy in a madana. You don't have that. You don't have that mindset. Then people are using your face to drag the floor. They get what when you foam. Because baby. Ram, we want to cry in a Bentley and sip on some Hennessy. Baby, there are some cry you cry in a Porsche and it makes sense. Okay? There are some cry you, but there are some cry that even when on your partner, we know you are crying in your heart. Sisi ebe, ne mali ni bewe de treya. Sisi ebe, what's the word of club? I saw video, I don't think that he actually did kiss the other girl. Maybe the way in our band. But if it's true, which me, I don't think it's true. But if it's true, a little self-respect, eh? A little in charm, you'll go a long way. Yeah. It will. So someone says, I have a friend, when she got pregnant, the guy did not do his responsibility. She has given her surname to her daughter. Asa, that is it. As you are good to go,
Uba no ba. Obi sawa pes asaman. For we busy afoot na home obi a warning. E friend I say auntie ama bra. Mon fa bra obi an smo. Mo we emme mecham 50k. I'm na ma wo na me semba no na papa wewu mon small da keka no kwar mo bia wonen anyone so don't be smile, don't be sitting there and say mama mo poor chow. They will go and say it. Sometimes be fear, sometimes act as if you aren't trained, be sometimes have a little in your den and it will help you. I have somebody's story, the story that what the bremen no, it does it can never make sense to me. What's in the boy in on when you say no. The boy wanted a son. You have to wear your daughter fake clothes for a long time so the guy won't get mad. School. A rabba. I want a woman, me. Wa she baby si a baby hina tell because behind a banu bo food there will be in. Hey! Hey! How? What in being for the chawana? Why? Boy, your programming, I watch me and Fumo, and I want to know penny when you won't be when then. To the point that the guy never knew over needed two, one two banidin. And the baby look was school loss and it didn't ever be a fortune. Wow! And you still wake up and say, baby saw no back as a baby already two. Back at Latin, papa, back at that. Baby saw pardon on your casa. You people, I don't know. I do not know what is wrong with some of you. But again, most of us, we have our parents. And the any parents on the time, you know, our way is like heaven to them. So as I'm making, my maybe cement sister Yorika say, because I'm worried that. Yay! Guys, okay. So you could put this area so bad. You can't vex. You don't have a buffo in you. Anyhow, watch a man so there. Ade ade aye mi. Ade aye mawani. O damitim. Eni mi ye. It will end ko heaven. Oh man, ko heaven no. It doesn't mean you were a good person. I want you to know. So be tia wodo. O te tia wodo. Oh yeah, basa basa. Na aye forget them. I know someone will be a show na waya hum. We so yes. Be hino ada waya ye. Ada umbo form. Don't bo form so. Don't think your hum will do something. Forget that. Sometimes vex and say your mind. You won't die. No one will kill you. Hey, let's go to America. And talk about Lil Dick, because you see this story, if I waste another minute on it, I'll go to court. Which I don't have court money. But it's sad. It is sad. It is sad. It's sad. But anyway, let's do my story and then that'll be it. But it's actually a sad one that you guys, when I don't know when you meet the other gender. Me name say, I love men. I date men. Do you want to ask my colleagues here? I date men. I hope Sisi and Ebe will beat you. Sisi and Alanet Ebe Tnahade. I date men. By the way, you date. Hey! They are not even putting a woo in your mouth. You are swallowing lemon and lime and they are still doing you dirty. Your crap doesn't like good things. Sanka, even if they were giving you they are putting a woo in your mouth and puna they are doing that in punk make it is because of hunger. The person doesn't even have a woo bottle. You doing a woo honey. The person have even the person is giving you are looking at lime. The person is lime, but the person didn't go to buy the lime. Or what's so lime? Udu gwen so. Ese mwe de o lime no ede. Hey, you die. Be there. Yo, let me do my next story. Me wonder more by yin. It does not mean you were a good person. I'm letting you know. So one cordial, let men do you anyhow. Let men treat you badly. Let men
do bad things to you and think, oh, I want to get married, they will never change. If a man beats you, who else will date? Or a woman put there? Woman. Now what the best? Woman. Any woman. Woman, the woman power. But what do you want to be? What the best will ask him when they will pay him? Be there. Hey, let me do my next story. Hey, you see someone waffling. What's it being in here? Hey, come and be my friend. Because me, I have bad advice. Come and be my friend. Let me tell you for. You won't do it again. You wake up and you shake that thing off. You have one life there. Planet Earth. You ever once so. Obiano about twice. Ever twice. You're not coming yourself. You're coming a different person. We all have one life. One. Echo me one. So one, you know, you let someone, another human being, not so one life, to make you cry. Now you do, you can even die. So that means your life that you came, you have cried. There's someone added to you, go and cry. You think your cry is over. It's not over. You go and cry there. I want you to have it in mind that you have one life. First, I would seem that the life that you have is one. Imagine Obia Beu. Nema Obili your pasa pasa. Because of love. Move on, eh? You can't. Hey! Wow! Hey, don't clap for you. Dada, dada, dada. Hey! Love it, LV. Eh? Jen, na year. What did you talk about? Moon chiaka prempo. Ne and shelling fin panadu and saying, Jen, aye. Jen, and quad Jen. And kada mole dwene mpo me dia bi to bi awale dwen obi adwuno bi no we say o de baby still solely you know awoda wale dwen dwen na yare once ni pomo mfamba na won fon nya no. Next story. Check you bit. What the cubit? Cubit, you don't understand love. Cubit. I'm a minty. Minty or dasy. Yeah. Okay. Next story. Because, me with the mobile iron. Aye, mobile iron. Hey, you call someone, someone be like, don't call me, don't call me. And you be saying, please, poor chum. Poor chum. Your friend, you catch a man cheating. I was there. Why did you go to my phone? I'm sorry for going to. Hey, I'm sorry for going to your phone. You're going to call someone to come and even beg on your behalf. Wow. Hey, dada, dada. Hey, you go and do. I'm sorry, man. Hey. So you can't. You don't have small shaggy behavior. You don't have. Oh, na make it in pakuna pon solo. Oh, my way, wumpo me dimpona. With simon, yemde bia, sebe sebe. I'm on air. Sebe sebe. Madame Kwasia Kwasian, I'm delepe bia. Na konye yao. You are foolishly in love. Chelsea say, please give me a show. Give me a show at 12 a.m. That one, no. Bebre bada, o mama ni na bada, obeka a Gen Z na millennials eni mo wofono. That one I can talk. Please give me a show ahomachi enufa. Yipu you hear. I'm sure the most time na obi abada won time. Because the stories, guys, we mu dey me waste time. The stories I hear, the stories I get when I'm on air. Someone was saying their story. You read and you want to beat the person. Do you have sense? Cause of sex, so what's the guy giving you? Tell me, what is the God. Okay. Mama, yeah. Me too. Yeah, Uchemako, Maspo, Uchem, Yina Uchenko. They have. Pay me to. It's all of us. Okay. Ram, it is fact you're speaking. Ram, God richly bless you. You said it all.
Hey, today, pet, I'm seeing guys in being for what? Lynette, get out. In the pet, me who being for what? Argue with me. In me, if one was thinking, one was them, me, Jay. Driver humble, today, you day on our top, papa. Driver humble, because stories are yet to know. Why are you safe? Oh, are you serious? Oh. Cubits and they fall in love and you'll understand better. Cubits. I think you have to read a tattoo on my body well and you'll understand that me, I'm a lover girl. But my head day. Dada. Anyway, guys, let's do my look, I'll be to Lynette. Lynette, get out. Hurry up, count. 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If I do that, not any pakunem pono. The person. Nah. Oh, but my ex, he has my name on his. I'm a nice person. Oh yeah, till date, and he's married. Till date, he on kavai. He has a ram, big on his arm. Anyway, never stop it. Never know if someone has done it. All right, guys.

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0: Kunita, Media, I want to be a little bit of a challenge. You will never be lonely. I'm coming to.
1: So the Nisha song before this mental is coming from La Land. Yeah, man. It's now time for us to have a conversation on the big Y 97.9 FM. 0500-997-979 Which one is your favorite? Video call, voice call, or chatting? Which one is your favorite? What do you prefer mostly when you are actually communicating with other people at wherever you actually find yourself? 0500-997-979 Oh, from here. Nah. What my man? The yellow choice. Yeah, didn't come on. Alright, so let's see if today the network will be actually favorable to us here on the show. Hello, good evening. I don't want to... No. Anyway, make sure you guys also check what if maybe it's from your end. So yes, what is your preferred ways of communicating? How do you communicate? Voice call, that's normal call. Video call, and chatting. A band said I knew be didn't come up. Offre, we a video call and I'm more chatting. And with your hand. So are you looking to market your business effectively to the rest of the world? Then we are who you need. No one actually remembers the business now filled wide with eyes to boost your brand visibility to some of the most vibrant and descending young minds in the Western region. Hello, good evening.
2: Good evening.
1: Super, what's in there?
2: Hello.
1: Nice one. Please, you know where you're calling from?
2: I'm Majid, calling from inside.
1: All right. Majid, what is your preferred way of communicating about Kwane Fadon Yobid and Komo? Is it video call, voice call, and chatting?
2: I don't really like talking.
1: About internet chatting?
2: You see, there are some things I can't really... unless chat.
1: Oh, okay. So you want me to wait for one on Kabata bit much, right?
2: Yeah.
1: Uh-huh. I work in one of our cars, so bad boys in one of you. All right, Mighty, thank you very much for coming through, my brother. Okay. Let me talk to another person right here. Hello, good evening. All right, I've lost a person too. 0500-997-979-0500-997-979. You just have to tell me your preferred way of communicating. Hello, good evening.
2: Hello.
1: Prosper me who you in Port Charles.
2: Yeah, the radias.
1: Prosper, what is your preferred way of communicating?
2: I'm a man in the chat, you know.
1: What do you need a chat anyway?
2: I'm quiet. The mayor for a natural, a tangible reason, another tangible, or maybe another serious issue.
1: Mm-hmm.
2: Therefore, but I'm not going to normal cost to them and shut down there.
1: Okay.
2: So we see a chat.
1: Yeah, church boys, they like chatting. Church boys, they like talking plays.
2: I'm making no green change. I can't.

0: It be true. In some way, I want to be one of them. You know,
1: you know, attack.
0: Chale. Thank you, my brother. Thank you for coming through. So when you come, we're going to vibe. We're going to chit-chat. And have a conversation. That is worth having on the show. It's as simple as ABC. I've got a couple of messages here, and I'll read them later on the show. But for now, let me talk to you. 0500-997-979. What is the preferred way of communicating? Voice call, video call, and that chat. And hello, good evening. All right. 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YFM, we say, yen for more. Kalugana Limited. But before that, let me actually clear some few messages here. And since then, I'm really busy there. I've been quite far from your business, come on. I wasn't on a chatting, and there wasn't on a video call, and there wasn't on a normal call. Ni mumu ohe, ena enye obi ezi and come on na atre wajen on zero. 0500-997-979-0500-997-0500-997-979-0500-997-979. Alright, so this one says that I preferred the voice call. That one I'll be able to see whatever that is actually on my mind. Alright, thank you. Thank you very much. Anyway, this one also says that I prefer the chatting. It is easy to go. All right, thank you. And this one said I prefer chatting because at that moment you can be talking to multiple people. You've been talking to multiple people, And this one says that I think I'll choose between video call and voice call. But voice call stand on the top, and then at a point in time, I do a bit of video call. All right, thank you very much for your messages as well. Let me read from the other side. 0500-0979. This one says that chatting all the way, and this is coming from Vicentia. Vicentia, good evening. How are you? Hope you're doing great. This one says that mine is chatting. Right now, I'm chatting. I'm Kweku from Boys Boys Kitchen Inside Up. Good evening to you all. Alright, Kweku, good evening. Kweku, how are you? I hope you're doing great, yeah? Great. Kweku is a top guy. This one says that for me, I prefer making call. I can say whatever that is on my mind. Yeah, that is a guy. That's my boys. They believe themselves. They are strong. So what about you? What about you? What about you? Is a video call? Is a voice call? Is it chatting? 0005 0009797905 0009797905 0009797905. This one says that for me, yeah, callo. I come in Chemu, yeah, he's a strong boy. I know what I'm talking about. And our company Chemu knows what I'm talking about. Our company Chemu is a top guy. Top guy. Our company Chemu be top striker. Yeah. My man, how you doing? My brother, how you doing? Oh, Charlie, your birthday wish, you couldn't come. Sorry, why? You see, that time I actually wrap up on the show, and then the whole thing has actually skipped me. Yeah. Riffy, yeah. Sorry for that. Alright, so let me actually take you to Kunlu Ghana Limited. They are actually saying that if you're a man, you can't power in bed, and you need extra boost to make your work look very fantastic, recommendable, and very appreciative, then it means that you would have to rely on them, because they have on the market what is called Mr. Care. Yeah, because it gives quick erection, it keeps them prolonged sex period, it solves the problem of premature ejaculation, it also strengthens the waist and knees for better sex. Mr. Q also improves the immune system. Mr. Q says that you've got to be a real man. We have the Hunchun capsules, it is new and improved. As for the treatment of prostate enlargement, men who find it difficult to urinate, men who experience frequent urination, men who feel sharp pains during and after urination, sexually transmitted infection, men who experience urine retention, men who feel waist pain and burning sensation. Yours is the Hunchun capsules. 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It is 8:12 minutes into the hour. Night right here on the big 1979 FM, and that is why I am recommending Render Residence to all of you out there. 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Rent a residence, we say, a homely experience. There is one place you've not been to, and I want you to go there. Yeah. Even if you don't want to go there, go on doing it on the 7th of September, which is a Monday. Coming Monday. Yeah, it's my birthday. Just call me and take me there. Let me go and have fun, okay? Yeah. Just take me there. You understand? Take me to Nibbles and Bites. Give me something. Treat me. You know, all of you should treat me fine. Make me feel. Put some smile on my face so that I can come back on radio and ginger you more. 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Dun dun dun. Yes, YP's back. And I've got to do just to give us a guess. Who do you think is coming back? Who do you think is coming back? Should I give you a tip? Who do you think is coming back? Because so far so good. I think YP, we've had like four hosts on YP. We've had four hosts on YP. Who do you think is coming back? Rambi Siafu, Michael Manson, Hypeman Fergie, Wajakum Jima. Who is coming back? It's up to you, for you to decide. It's as simple as ABC. I mean, at least you've got a hint. At least you've got a hint. Who do you think is coming back? Your guess is as good as mine. Yeah, to rebranding for Impact Chakrady. You already know who controls the airways, but now we are taking over the streets. the YME is expanding and we need a general to lead a movement. Are you the person everyone in your neighborhood actually listen to? The one who knows the pulse of the city, handles business and loves wife and brand to their core? We are officially looking for YME area leaders across the Twin City, from Kwesimintu to Fijai, Market Circle to Ifeakuma. If you have the passion, the leadership skills, and the drive to mobilize the youth, the truth of the matter is, we want you. This isn't just about being a fan. It's about building a legacy, gaining management experience, and leading the baddest fan base in the Western region. Ready to step up? Send your name, your neighborhood, and why you are perfect for the position. Via WhatsApp line 0271-556-178 or send a DM straight to Y9795. These areas already have their generals. Aprem, do we have a Baba Moa? Ifeakuma, we have Michelle. New Takrati, we have Bertha. Secondly, we have Rudy Main. Apwai is Almighty Prosper. Anaje Sparrow, Isikado, is Driver Hambo, Kissiminti Miss Carlos, Tando Chrome is Francis, Winded Rage is McKins. Yeah. I am part of the people inside Apuan. Yeah, so Prosper is my general. Prosper is my leader inside Apuan because I'm an Apuan guy. Pew on pew. Let me take you to an important, amazing, good-looking, and of course, serene apartment buy and grow in the whole of Sekendi Takoradi. Do you know that place I'm talking about? Yeah, that place is so amazing place that you can actually, you know, book for me for a treat on my birthday as well. It's not bad. 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Dolly's Villaggio Apartment, Bar and Grill. Where comfort meets great taste. Ladies and gentlemen, boys and girls, time check. It's 1 minute past the hour now, yeah? It's 1 minute past the hour now. This one said, good evening. Please ask for me, dear. Chatting or sick of voice call will make you say what you don't have to say. I'm Kofi Despine from our Prem Do. Kofi Despine, how you doing, my brother? Good evening. This one says that. Sally for me, it has always been chatting. It's as simple as we go. It's a simple, simple, simple. All right, thank you. You didn't add your name. This one says a video call or audio call. I was told talk, which is where the difficulty is. So I'll rather use my hands, meaning I'm going for chatting. Oh, okay. Video call, audio call. I was told talk, which is where the difficulty is. So I would rather use my hands, meaning I am going for chatting. So this is coming from Mabel. All right. Mabel, thank you very much. Good evening. How you doing? Hope you're doing great as well. All right, so ladies and gentlemen, boys and girls, this is Y97.9 FM. Now listen to me as a voice of the young guy, Bashak Eugen Ketieje. You call him Mena, and he will do so. I respond to that. And of course, one key thing you don't know.